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This is the Cat Flea Massacre Ska and Reggae Show. 2 hours of fen sanding offbeat offerings. That was meant for ska fleas, Finnegan Froth. And this is Intensified, Angels and You.

Intensified Angels, and you, and this one goes out to all the magnificent Bobs. Yes, if you're a magnificent Bob, this is for you. This is Super Dot, Magnificent Bob.

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If not, it was magnificent. Anyway, here we go with the magnificent Bakes's. The Love Cats made us dance some more. Magnificent.

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I just love a little bit of dancing around my kitchen as I listen to them kind of tracks. Here we go. Scapoo! 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Sharp teeth.

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Yes, this is Ratatouille! Offbeat disco counter movement!

Offbeat disco counter movement Ratatouille, and here we go with a collection of brilliant covers of brilliant songs. This is Dr. No, Psycho Killer.

Captain No, Psycho Killer, and here we go with the new rulers with a brilliant Tom Waits classic, magnificent, jockey full of bourbon.

Lockdown as Moondance, Bedham Van Morrison. Ooh, I just love that offbeat offering. This is the Pandemics Holiday in Cambodia.

The mix holding in Cambodia there with Office of the Absolute Classic covers. This is Scalabenco Jazz Ensemble, Seven Nation Army.

Calypso Jazz, the Slackers, and here we go, taking us right the way up to the Reggae Hour. Yes, finishing off the Ska Hour. Here we go with the wonderful, magnificent, the Pishogs, Disco Envy.

many from Dr. Ring Ding. And yes, you are listening to the Ghibli Masker Scar Reggae Show. We have had our first hour of Beat Off, Beat Offerings. 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

as I love about all, above all. Yes, that's what I said. Love about all. No, I didn't even say it then. Love above all. That's better. F, slow down and say that. Love about all. This is Taj Weeks. Sayonara, Albert. Bang, bang, bang.

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Dash, Weeks and Zion Albert. What a brilliant album that is. His last release, Eyes to See. Right, here we go with another brand new single. This is the James Carey, Yakstar and Spider-Meng. Strength of a Lion.

James Carey, X-Star Spider Man, strength of a lion, and yes, occasionally I have to pause to let my brain catch up with my mouth. Here we go, on another brand new single. Yes, it's a classic cover of an Amy Winehouse track. It's from Lolay and Boom Rush Backup, Back to Black.

Lolly, Boomerush back up, back to black. And I know I always play all the classic tracks, and I just throw a little bit something different in this week with a few up-to-date modern releases. Well, here we go with one from Protégé's latest album, The Art of Acceptance. This is with Damian Marley at We Feet.

Prodigy with Damian Marley at Wee Feet. I'm going to have to practice that kind of rap sound and just deliver a whole show in here. But at the moment, I can't get past the first sentence without going wrong. Right, I will practice and I will do it. This is the Sidewalk Doctors in my shoes.

0: I take them off at night time, I have to kind of close off my nostrils and go arm's length and put them down and let them settle for about 5 minutes before anybody can go anywhere near them. This is Kinetical Sneakers Walk.
1: Yeah. Yo, Mink.

0: lucky, huh?
1: Connecticut sneakers walk. And I should have said, translated into English, that is trainers walk. Not sneakers. Sneakers are people who sneak. Ganker. Rasta Children featuring Dan Mann.

Kankath! Rasta Children featuring Dan Mann, and yes, I have cleared my throat after the last link where I a little bit... Sumac Dub! Soul Connection!

Soul Connection from Sumac Dome. And yes, here we are. It's been a magnificent 2 hours. It's flown past. I can't believe how quick 2 hours has gone. But yes, we are at that moment where I say this is the last track before the last track, because it is the last track before the last track. Yes, and I said it correctly. This is Lynn and Kwesi Johnson. License Fekir.

Lennon Kwesi Johnson, licensed for Curl, and, well, there you go. That's it. We've come to the end of the Strawberry Growing Cafe Massacre Scan Reggae Show for another week, so keep your head excited and your greens on your plate. It's just two things to say. One is enjoy yourself as late as you think, because it is late as you think, so get out there and enjoy yourself, folks. Take it as a life lesson. And the second is, yes, I have been gardening. But that wasn't it. It's for me to say goodbye. So this is me, Kathleen Masker, saying goodbye for another week. Goodbye.

0: 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The broadcast has ceased. You may now enjoy the rest of your existence.
1: It's a bird. It's a plane.
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0: Yeah, man, right now we just a joking and we not cause no trouble, you know. Yeah, man, we there inside the last hour already, in a time gone quick. Yeah, man, so we could juggle it that way, change up a little bit, and we soon come back in and juggling again. Ready again?
1: You're
0: now listening to DJ Dre. 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
1: 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This is the only way to check it. Can we pick up yourself, you know? 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
1: Let you go in a delight, happy nice lucky door. 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
0: Ready.

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Because, yo, we have what? 25 minutes if we can just go in at, you know. And on Friday night yet, and on Saturday night yet. Yeah, we're not partying on them side there, you know. 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We still have, yeah, we still have. What, you want to run it? We have all, what? 25 minutes left. Yeah, man, we have to play some different song again, you know. Yeah, remember I said on Friday night and on Saturday night yet, you know. Yeah, so if you take time with the music there. Yeah? Make you take time with that music there. Hey, Friday, Saturday night, when you come outside this Aquarius, you get the music there. Yeah, I hate that. But in the meantime, we want to play some different kind of music, and we want to go in a different kind of juggling again. So make we take it off that way, yeah? And you see Friday night, we come party with them song there again. Rhythm up!

0: Yeah, my name's DJ Steph, we're checking in. Yeah, my man has a respect. Big up yourself, you know, brother. Yeah, man. DJ Steph, checking in party tonight, you know. We can go for the next song like this, right, you know?
1: I'm so tired. I'm so tired. What a confrontation.
0: Ready again.
1: Now look at me at a quarter to three.
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0: It's a big party. String up, Ronna Kingsley, Mosley, Cider Town, Pub at Mosley, Friday night. Yeah, man, I'm a bad friend of my roll out, you know. One Ultimate Sound, String Up on the Lawn. Yeah. Don't know, so One Ultimate Sound, I String Up on the Lawn, round the side, you know. Big party, I keep. Yeah. Sorry. Pub at Mosley, sorry, me, I get it wrong. Pub at Mosley with there. Yeah, in Mosley, sorry. Yeah, no, may I mix up the world something? Yeah, man. Remember, it's a big party I keep around there, so, make sure we're not forward. Big party, Ultimate Sound around there, so, you know. DJ Nick, DJ Smash, DJ Dre. Whole crew a roll out, you know. Yeah, man, so make sure we check in at the party there, you know. A bad party I keep around there, so. Yeah, so make sure we're forward. You understand? Yeah, man. We got all those to check in tonight, you know. DJ, but bless up here yourself, you know, brother. Yeah, my manners and respect every time. Yeah, you know the thing set. Yeah, man. Member say, yo, DJ Smash a Walk with the big sound pants Friday night, you know. DJ Smash a Walk with his sound. It's a big sound and string up on the lawn. Make sure no forward. Yeah? All right, big up to all those who roll out once again. Manners and respect, yeah? And Friday night, we come for party again. But in the meantime, we're going to say goodnight, God bless, one and all, we'll check in. I'm going to catch you again Friday, and if not Friday, I'm going to catch you again next week. Yeah, you don't know. Little more, yeah?
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Well, hello, chaps and chapesses, and welcome to the Street Wise Show here on the Boot Boy Radio with me, Steve Curtis. A different flavour this week, not the usual punk rock, but a bit of reggae and skinhead reggae. That, my friends, we started off with Holly Cook with Sweet Like Chocolate. And this is the Gaylettes. I Like Your World.

Yeah, classic from the Offsetters. And this is the Blood Sisters with Anita Bell's take on A Ring My Bell.

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Through in the classic there from Bitty McLean with Only You, who I must say is a fantastic live artist. This is Johnny Osborne.

Prince Fatty with Little Roy. Of course, Little Roy performed at Scarmouth last year. Whatever. Excellent artist. This is the Viceroys with Jump in the Fire.

Well, Justin Chaffetz, that just about wraps up another 1 hour of the Streetwise Show, albeit a reggae and skinny reggae flavour this week. So thank you for joining me. And please join me again next week for some, of course, punk rock for New Waves. In the meantime, please stay tuned to the Billboy Radio, where we are here to entertain you 24/7. Until next time, I'll show you this. This is Jackie Robinson with Homely Girl.

When you cry because you lose someone, or because the load you're carrying is too heavy for you. Right now I'm crying because the one I love has gone and left me all alone.

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8: Yes, good morning, good afternoon, good evening, wherever you are in the world. 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Here on this Monday afternoon, coming out of the UK. I'm going to start you off with a couple of instrumentals like I always do, and this, the brilliant Upsetters, and this is the Vampire.
9: You're the witch doctor, but I am the vampire.
10: I say my patient needs another injection.

Yes, there you go, the Upsetters and the Vampire, a record I bought back in 1970 as a young 14-year-old for mainly for the other side, Check Him Out by the Bleachers. But it'd been played all the way around the clubs we were doing and the discos, that not the clubs because we weren't old enough, but the discos and the school discos and every time you could find somewhere to play records. Moving on, and this, labelled up as Eric Barnett and the Horse, it's actually the Soul Rhythms and Debo.

There you go. A tune called Debo, and that's the Soul Rhythms, and that's another one for you to scrub out on your record sleeve, Mr. Bradley. Anyway, moving on. Next cut.

0: Yes, Mr. Derek Morgan and that original Fat Man Papa Top rhythm that everybody used for ages after that, and this is one of them. This is Linford Anderson.
1: That monkey blue is on! Tell him one.

Yes, Linford Anderson and Poppy Show. And Linford Anderson went under that other name of Andy Capp that doesn't really exist. They're all him. Anyway, moving back to 68 and 68 reggae, and this Desmond Dekker.

Yeah, the 68 reggae sounds of Desmond Decker and Bongo Gal, and a great two-sider there with Shingling on the other side of that. And we move on a couple of years and stay with the reggae, and this, the Soulmates.

0: Yeah, the Soulmates and 10 Cent, Whining for 10 Cents, that's what it's called. 1970 on the Unity label, and we stay with that label for this. This is Jeff Barnes and Roland Alfonso, and this is Red Gal Ring.
1: Oh, look who is back on the musical track. Mr. Megaton, Rolly Solly.

Yeah, Jeff Barnes and Roland Alfonso, and the flip side to Patent Place, that's Red Gal Ring. And we move on and stay with that Unity label and Slim Smith.

Yes, the 1969 Sounds of Slim Smith and Burning Desire. And we stay with that 69 tune, this reggae tune, David Isaacs at his best. This is his take on Jim Reeves' He'll Have to Go from 1959.

There you go, two from the Fab label there, and that's Prince Buster and Bull Book and Owen Gray and Understand My Love. What a tune that is, love it. Moving on, and there's the brilliant Alibaba.

There you go, John Holt and the Evergreen Alibaba. What a tune. Loads of them about, not just that, but loads of Kill the Barber and all sorts of records that are on that same theme, all by different artists. But search them out, great tunes, and easy money. Moving on, Melodians.

0: Yes, the Melodians and Hey Girl on the Treasure Isle label, and that is just a great double side. A Lonely Night on the other side. What a tune, both of them. Anyway, moving on, big skinhead tunes of the dancehall scene in the last 15-20 years, and this is Aston Barrett and Uroy. This is Orgarang, aka Strong Strong Strong.
1: Baby, right, you need a musical jacket pocket to crack the musical rocket. So you can't go wrong with Orgarang, as the man I would say, strong, strong, strong.

There you go, 1969, and that's on the Lees Jamaican pre, no UK release. I don't think there's a Jamaican issue, I'm not 100% sure, but that's using that bangarang rhythm, and that's Orgarang and Aston Barrett and Uroy. We move on, 68, the 68 reggae at its best. This is the Schoolboys, and this is Love Is the Message.

Yeah, labelled up as the Maytals on the Pyramid label, 1968 Reggae and Ben Johnson Day by Derek Morgan. And we stay with that label, but we flip the genre. We're going from reggae to rocksteady. Same year, this George Decker.

0: Yes, George Decker, you're treating me bad. If any record needs major status, that does. What a tune that is. Moving on, Prince Buster and Lee Perry, and this, the brilliant Johnny Cool.
1: I was born above a world, living in a happy world. Grew up in a blessed home, had girls in trench town. See it?
2: You know why you name brother?
1: You up now. 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But my friends, them, you know, them call me Johnny. They mean, you know, Johnny Cool.
2: Oh, so you name Johnny Cool.

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But what we're going to do now is we're going to step forward to 69 and a rock steady tune on a 69 label. This, The Uniques.

Yeah, the rocksteady sounds of the Uniques and Build My World Around You, that Marvin Gaye, Tammy Terrell classic. And the reason it's a 69 tune, it's on a Unity, on a B-side. The original came out on Island in 1968. There you go. One more rocksteady and this Principal Star.

0: Yes, Prince Buster. And the flip side to all my loving. Try a little tenderness. Otis Redding obviously did the original, along with a bit of Sam Cooke thrown in there with You Send Me. What a tune. Rocksteady magic all the way.
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3: 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The fantastic Marcia Hastings 1066, featuring a solo performance from Kelly Foyster, with more announcements to follow. And not forgetting the top vinyl DJs on two sound systems across the three-day weekend, spinning all your favourite ska, rocksteady, early reggae and two-tone favourites. Don't forget to follow our Facebook page, the home of Skeggy Reggae, as well as checking us out on Facebook events for more event details and ticket information.
0: There you go. Two things that Boot Boy Radio DJs will be at, and that is Skeggy Reggae, 11th to the 13th of September, and Milton Scarfest, 25th of July. And that's a Friday, so the 24th is a do as well. Boot Boy Radio DJs across both weekends, as I said, and get your tickets selling fast. Before that, July the 18th at the Prince Regent, on the 18th and the 19th, one or two bands, I think there's four bands, and Boot Boy DJs across that weekend as well, and that's free entry. And then if you're really interested in a wholesome reggae night, Musical Liquidator, the last one, will be a week on Saturday. So that's Phil Bush's Sound and Pressure sound system in there. Some of the best DJs in the country. Few tickets left. Contact me or anybody like Rob or anybody like that if you're interested, and get yourselves along to that. You will not be disappointed. Anyway, back to the reggae we go. Back to the Unity label. And this is Pauline Morgan.

Yes, Justin Hines and Travel With Your Love. What a tune. 1970, that is, a bit of reggae. And we go back to the Camel label. And the 69 tunes keep coming. And this, Winston Hines.

Yes, Pat Kelly and Workman's Song, a song that is a soul standard. Tommy Hunt, Gene Chandler, people like that, they've recorded all that, or that song loads and loads of times. And what a great tune. And we move on and we stay 69 reggae, and this on the Unity label. And this is Slim Smith. I didn't know I got this till today. And this is Sunny Side of the Sea.

Yeah, Slim Smith and Sunny Side of the Sea. As I said, I didn't know I got it till looking through some records and writing some things up. And the sleeve was only written with Place in the Sun, which is the flip side. And turn it over, and there we go. Anyway, moving on, Tony and the Hippie Boys.

0: There you go, the Hippie Boys and a tune called Loner Run, which is the next cut to Tony and the Hippie Boys. And we move on, and it's jingle time for the sponsors.
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Yes, Mr. Neville Grant there, and using that Return to Django special tune that was a 1969 Skinhead favourite, obviously. And we stay with the tunes that you know. And this using the musical liquidator, using the musical liquidator, I wish, using the liquidator rhythm. And this is Dandy Livingstone.

Andy Livingstone. Everybody loves a winner. I'm not so sure about that, but that's what they were singing back in the days. And this record I hammered on the skinhead dancehall scene for a long, long time. And this is Delroy Wilson. And this is Put Yourself in My Place.

That's a great take of the Elgins. That Elgin 65, 1965, classic Put Yourself in My Place. What a tune. What a set of words for a record written by Holland, Ozzy and Holland, obviously, back in the day. Moving on.

Yes, love I can feel. John Holt there, and as I said, first done by the Temptations. I would think Norman Whitfield produced written, but I'm not 100% sure without looking. But massive on the Northern Soul scene only a few years ago. I Want to Love I Can See. Flip side to, I can't remember now. Anyway, moving on, and we've got 4 or 5 records to go before I finish today. And this, The Music Doctors, written and produced by Dandy. This is their take on Mungo Jerry's 1970 number one in the pop charts.

Yes, In the Summertime, The Music Doctors, and that's on the J-Down label. And we move on and 69 tunes again, and this, The Slickers.

Yes, the Mellow Tones and Uncle Charlie on a Trojan 1968 reggae, and we would say the Trojan label, and this 1964, 1969, and this John Holt.

Yes, John Holt, and what you're going to do on a Trojan 69, and we stay with Trojan label. First of all, I've got to thank everybody for tuning in today. I hope you've enjoyed it. Got a bit tongue-tied in the last half hour. I don't know what's up with me. Old age, I think. And I'll be back on Friday at 900 hours, Musical Liquidator. So I'll love and leave you after this one. Coming up next, Phyllis Dillon. Here we go.

Yes, Phyllis Dillon and Love Is All I Had. Stay tuned to Boot Boy Radio. You've got Big Daddy Bri at 1800 hours just after me. You've got Jeff Longbar at 2000 hours for the Boot Boy Sky Show, and then Mr. P at 2200 hours for the Button Down Show. So I've got about a minute to go, so I'm just going to run a jingle, and then I'll love and leave you, and we'll see you on Friday.

said, thanks for tuning in, everybody, wherever you are in the world. I hope you enjoyed it, and we'll be back soon. Friday's all we got. Here we go, and I'll see you then. Bye.

Yeah, there you go. Bit of Pat Kelly. What's he saying? He's saying your daddy's home. And you'll know by now. You should be used to it. Your daddy is home. And here I am, Brian Hill, a.k.a. Big Daddy Brian, coming to you live and proud on bootboyradio.net on a Monday evening, 6 while 8. And I want to say good morning, good afternoon, good evening. Wherever you are around the globe, I hope you're locked on and I hope you've had a cracking day. Going to have some great tunes again, as always, on Bootboy Radio. And we're going to start off with this one. Yes, a bit of the great legend, bless, Tootsie Bert, featuring the Maytals, and you know which one it is.

Boom, there you go. First great tune of this evening from myself, Big Daddy Bri. Bit of Tucson and Maytals there, and Take Me Home Country Roads. I love it, I love it. What a great legend that man was. And his daughter's a great singer too. If you've seen her, you've seen her. If you haven't, why not? Go and visit and go and watch her doing all the dad's tunes. Lieba Thomas, cracking artist, surely is. Right, so I hope you've all had a great Monday. Mine's been a good day today at work. Been happy, got a lot done, and put a new roof in. And well, you don't want to know about my business, do you? I've been busy, put it that way. Big Daddy Bri, don't like to sit about, as you well know. I never sit still. Right, going to crack on with another tune. Here's another great man for you. Great legend again, Ernie Smith. And yes, it has been raining today, so this fits appropriately in a bit of pitter-patter. What a cracker.

Yeah, there you go, another great cracker there for you. What a tune, what a tune. A bit of Ernie Smith there and Pitter Patter. What a classic, what a classic. Let me just turn my mic down because my voice is red deep anyway. Sound like Frank Bruno, full of flu. Yeah, there you go. I want to say good evening to Brad Turner, a.k.a. Brad's the Manor, from Calf Studios up there in London. I've got a little jingle to play and one of Brad's new tunes. And I'm a skinhead's coming up very, very shortly. Should we play some more tunes? One more, then we're going to do a jingle from one of our sponsors up there in Great Yarmouth. In the meantime, here you go. What a tune this is. And this is The Specials, and obviously another great legend we lost, Sir Terry Hall. And this one's Dirty Old Town. And if you know your music, also done by Pogues.

0: Boom, second boomer this show this evening from Big Daddy Bri. What a classic that is, eh? What a classic tune. They're all classic tunes, I think, what we play on Boot Boy Radio anyway. And if they don't like them, there must be something wrong with you. Right, just a quick word from one of our sponsors up there in Great Yarmouth, from the Raw Menswear and Chris Pantelli. And then we're going to have a new jingle from Brad, a.k.a. The Manor.
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Yeah, there you go, the new tune there from Brad Turner, aka Brad Zamana, at Cast Studios. And that's I'm a Skinhead, and I think it's a cracking tune. Not just saying that because he sent it to me, it is a cracking tune. It tells a little story, and the story's true if you listen to the words.

Yeah, there you go. I'm going to play a little jingle for you now. Well, it's actually not a jingle, it's a tune, and it's a cracking tune. And if you know Donna Rhines, she's a lovely lass and a great singer. And she was at Skarmouth the other week, and she was singing on stage, on the new stage also. And if you want to catch Donna Rhines, she'll be backing up Sir Ken Booth at Reggaeland Festival on the 31st of July till the 2nd of August at the Milton Keynes National Bowl. And also she'll be at Skarmouth in October, and she's backing up Lloyds Parks also on the 3rd. So if you go in Skarmouth, there you go. You're in for a treat. I'm going to play this tune by... and she's also going to be Windrush, Acne Town, 22nd of June also. I'm going to play this tune. And believe it or not, Donna Rhines was actually 11 years old when she sang this tune. And it's actually called Runaway Pet. And it was actually... It was actually written by Dandy Livingston, and she was actually a Trojan baby. So she had this released on Trojan Record at the age of 11. That's pretty impressive, if you ask me. So here we go. Give it a listen.

0: Yeah, there you go. That's the sound of Donna Hines at the tender age of 11. Impressive, actually. It's pretty impressive to have a voice like that at 11-year-old and to have a record written by Dandy Livingston at such a young age. So there you go. Now we're going to have another one of our sponsors up there in Great Yarmouth, just out road from Raw Menswear, and it's the Prince Regent. So if you're up there buying clothes, get yourself in for a pint. Can't fault it.
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Yeah, there you go, the great sound there. Back in time, UB40, and I think it's going to rain today. UB40 at the best, I'd say. And I just want to say good morning, good evening, good afternoon to everybody who's joined Big Daddy Brian Bootboy Radio this evening, 6 till 8, on TikTok and also on Facebook. Don't forget, if you're loving the tune, stay tuned straight up after me on the hour at 8 till 10. You've got the boss of Bootboy Radio, Sir Jeff Longbar, will be coming straight up with another top show. In the meantime, we're going to have a little bit of the Scaddos. Remember Apache by the Shadows? This is even better.

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Here we go. Toots and the Maytals. Lama Lakin. Desmond Decker. Harry J and the All-Stars. The Pioneers. The Ethiopians. Baba Marcia. The Rudies. The Cimarron.

Yeah, there you go, the sound of the great late Sir Judge Dredd. What a great artist you are. Our kid loved him. Bless his soul. Gonna have a great tune here for you. Are you ready? Another belter.

Yeah, there you go, another great tune for you there, played on Boot Boy Radio this Monday evening by myself, Big Daddy Bri. Hope you're enjoying the tunes. And like I say, stay tuned. 8 while 10, we have got The Boss coming up. We'll be flipping and flopping and ready. So Jeff Longbar. I want to say good evening to Sean Fowler. How you doing, Sean? And I want to say a big, massive respect to Mark Wilson for the last 2 hours and his great tunes as always. And looking forward to seeing Mark again when Big Daddy Bri heads over to Melton Mowbray. And that's it. Did I tell you when I finish Melton Mowbray, I'm going to Jamaica. Can't wait. 10 days in sun, maybe 11 days. And then I've decided I'm going back to Skarmouth in October. And I'm looking forward to that one. So it'll be straight back off the aeroplane, back to work for a week, and then heading down to Great Yarmouth again. So if you go in, I'll see you there. In the meantime, WLN, if you don't know what it stands for, you need to go back to school.

Boom, there you go. The Hot Knives, what a great band. I've seen them live once in Leeds, absolutely awesome. And that's WLN, I want you, I love you, I need you. Here's a great tune for you. If you remember your old school music like we do, and you've actually got your old singles still from the 80s, if you remember Kraftwerk did a record called The Model, and this is a new version, a reggae version, by Prince Fatty. You'll love this, baby.

Boom, there you go. Prince Fatty. And a bit of The Model. I'd like to say good evening to our very own Kathleen King and to Dale. And I hope you're all well up there near Cleethorpes. I love going up there, me. Ray, here's another great tune for you. A bit of Joy Landis. Yes, you are my moonlight lover.

0: Skeggy Reggae from the Suncastle Skegness. Papa Echo 25 to Uniform Bravo from the 11th to the 13th of September 2026. Put it in your diary now with top live band performances throughout the weekend from the Magnificent Exodus, Scartopia, the Regulites, Scardust and Scarburst UK. The fantastic Marcia Hastings 1066 featuring a solo performance from Kelly Foyster with more announcements to follow. And not forgetting the top vinyl DJs on two sound systems across the three-day weekend, spinning all your favourite ska, rocksteady, early reggae and two-tone favourites. Don't forget to follow our Facebook page, the home of Skeggy Reggae, as well as checking us out on Facebook events for more event details and ticket information.
1: There you go, another great venue. Get yourself up there. A great venue it is as well. It's always nice weather up there. Nice people, nice atmosphere, and a bloody great time. There you go. This next tune goes out to my mate Spider, a.k.a. he knows who he is. And it'll not be long before he comes back down to visit Big Daddy Bry. And I'm going to get him behind decks for me, chucking a couple of tunes on. And don't forget, Kevin, time is passing by really fast, mate, before you get down here. So this one's for you, and this is Time Marches On. And then we're going to have a tune in memory of our lovely late friend, Jim Wilson. And if Mags is listening, the next tune after this one is going out for our Jim. He loved culture, and behold, and... like I say, you've heard the story. Jim wanted a single. He couldn't get it. I sent him a single for nothing. And Jim, out of his own heart, bless him, sent me Culture's full album. Never forget that, man. So this one for our Spider, and the next one for our Jim.

Yeah, there you go, our spider. What a cracking tune that is. Time marches on, a bit of David Isaacs. This next one is going out to our Max Wilson up there in the Bonnie Glens of Scotland. And this is in memory of our Jim. Our Jim Wilson, bless him. And this is Behold. And it always gives me a little pimples, this. It gives me goosebumps on my arm when I hear this. It really does. So here you go.

Boom, there you go. And a fitting tribute to our lovely Jim Wilson. God rest his soul. May he rest in eternal peace. We do miss old Jim doing his lives on Facebook. And Jim always loved to play his albums. Always played albums, bless him. And until I sent him a single. I think he did have some singles, Jim, but he used to like playing his albums. And he had a unique way, if you watched him, always drop the needle straight on the dot, on the line. There you go. Remember him forever, forget him never. There you go. Bit of Dandy Livingston, big city.

Boom, there you go. What a tune. Big City. Probably get cut off when I mention these. Big Dandy Livingston there, Big City. You know, Summer, I've got to say it. That man had a voice so nice. Big Daddy Bryce. Got to play him twice.

Boom, there you go. Two back-to-back from Dandy Livingston. Classic tunes. We had Big City. And we had Susan Beware the Devil. Here's a different one for you. The great man himself, a bit of Davidson and Decker. And yes, it's intense.

Yeah, what a classic belter. We're going to have another one back to back from that great man in a minute. Don't forget, if you're loving the tunes here on Boot Boy Radio on this Monday evening, stay tuned, because after Big Daddy Bright on the hour at 8 o'clock till 10, we have got the boss of Boot, not the bus, the bus is not coming. He's not coming by a bus, Jeff, is he? We've got the boss of Boot Boy Radio, Sir Jeff Longbar, will be here 8 till 10 o'clock on the Boot Boy Scar Show.

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Yeah, I just want to say good evening to Vinnie Brogan, the Reggae Rebel, who's in the house with Big Daddy Bry. What a great tune. Bit of picture on the wall. Another great tune. This goes out to everybody who's got one of them neighbours in your street, if you live in a cul-de-sac, and they always watch what you're doing, don't they, through blinds, or whenever you come in, they see what you take out back at car, don't they? This one goes out for you a lot.

Irie, Montanese Smith of Simmery Pyramid here, and you're listening to Big Daddy Bri on bootboyradio.net. Sure, you know, see it.

Yeah, there you go, the Tenors and Cleopatra. Just like to wish my mate and brother from another mother, Skinhead, Neil Greswell, happy birthday, fella, and looking forward to see you at Skarmouth in October. I did ring Neil this morning and have a good chat to him on the phone, and he were out walking his dog, and I think he were chuffed to hear from him. I were chuffed to hear from him too. And you know something, that man's got an heart of gold. He said he missed me at Skarmouth. I said, that's 3 a year then. And he was talking away to me, and he said to me, if ever you want to break away, come to Boston. I've got a spare room. You can come and stay with us for the weekend. And not only did he say that as well, I've been offered by Dom and Roz when we were at Skeggy Reggae the other year to go through and visit and stay. If I get missing a caravan, I can chuck it out and drive. But yes, good on Neil Greswell. Love him to bits. Proper skinhead, through and through. Here's a great tune. You're gonna feel it.

Yeah, there you go. Great sound of the bleachers there on Trojan label from 1969, and you're going to feel it. This tune here, I love this man to bits. So Judge Dredd, God rest his soul, collected quite a few of Judge Dredd's singles and got albums, what I got from a record fair in Donny, in Doncaster. And I remember hearing this tune once at Skarmouth, and I did say to Vinny, I says, who's playing this instrumental? I said, I can never guess who it is, but I love it to bits. He says, have you got Judge Dredd? I says, yes. He says, have you got Big Nine? I says, yeah. He says, flip it over.

heartbreak. Boom. What a classic. What a chuffing classic. That just sends you that, doesn't it? If you don't like that, there's something wrong with you from waist down, I'm telling you now. Ray, going to play this one. And I always thank McAndrew Reynolds. I couldn't get this tune anywhere on vinyl because he only did it on an album. And this is Sir Ken Booth, the man I nicknamed with the silk voice. And this is Somewhere. And I got it put onto a single. And on the other side, I got another classic tune. So I got two for the price of one. So thanks to McAndrew Reynolds and Wendy for doing it for me. And if you love Ken Booth, you can catch Ken Booth. And you can catch Donna Hines backing him up. And he'll be at Ken Booth at the Regulan Festival on the 31st of July till the 2nd of August at the Milton Keynes National Bowl. So that's Ken Booth, and be backed up by Donna Hines. And also, you can catch Donna Hines coming back to Skarmouth in October. And she will be backing up Lloyd Parks on the 3rd of October at Skarmouth. And also, you can catch her at Windrush, Hackney Town on the 22nd of June. Here we go. Time's running out for Big Daddy Bri. Quickly get this baby in.

Yeah, there you go. The great sound of Ken Booth, the man with the silk voice. Big Daddy Brian nicknamed him on Boot Boy Radio. I love the man to pieces, I really do. Ray, it is a great tune for you. I can remember being in Scotland at up in the room there, there's a pub there, and they asked me to DJ, and I DJed in one of the little rooms there. And Lenny Parker was sat counting through his singles in a record box in corner, bless him, and they told me how we're going on. And I said, well, is there anybody who can team up with me if they want to go on with me? And he says, pick who you want. And I went over to Lenny and I said to Lenny, I says, Lenny, are you doing any slots? He says, I don't know. I says, well, do you fancy coming and do a slot with me? He says, are you sure? Me? I says, yes. And he got up and he said, it'd be a pleasure. And he come and did a slot with me and we knocked it out of the water. We really did. And he played some of Millie Small and he chucked one on and he were moving about and that, bless him, dancing. And then after that, I pulled this baby out of my box and I chucked this on. Millie Small, and this is Chicken Feed, and he turned round, punched my fist and says, you know Daddy Bri.

Boom, there you go. Millie Small, Chicken Feed. Right, time's running out for Big Daddy Bryce. I'm going to have to be really quick now, so I've got Jeff Longbar, and he's banging on my studio door saying, get out of that chair, I need it back. So going to get this one in for you. And if you love Boot Boy Radio and you love following Big Daddy Bry, you'll love Peggy March.

Yeah, there you go. The great sound of Peggy March. I will follow him. Thank you for following me, and thank you for following Boot Boy Radio. This is the last one from me, and I'm going to hand you over to the boss, Jeff Longbar, as I said. Just remember, enjoy the rest of your evening. If you don't like somebody, smile, even if you don't like them. That's my motto. And but best thing is about everything is, if you ain't got no nice to say, shut your chuffing gob. And say, unless you call Big Daddy Bray, you can say what you want. One love, good night, big respect to everybody on Tickety Talk, big respect on Facebook, and everybody who says they're enjoying my show. Big respect, one love, catch you later.

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Well, a very good morning, afternoon, evening, Scar family. Welcome along the Boot Boys Scar Show. Amazing at how the phone goes just as you open up the mic. So a massive thank you to Big Daddy Bry. And before that, we had Mark Wilson. A massive thank you to Big Daddy Bry for standing in for my show on Friday. Cheers, guys. Kicking off with this from Derek Morgan.

brilliant stuff. Derek Morgan, this from Harry J and the All-Stars. Of course, the Liquidator, you know that, of course. Let's hello to Martin Parsons. We're having a chin wag, because we're like that. The Spin Doctor.

Side of the Scat Lights there with 12 minutes to go. I don't know what is happening in 12 minutes, but they seem to. I had a message during the week, which was a bit strange, from a band saying that they're all against AI. And as a radio station, and as my show, the Big Boy Scar Show, what to think about, you know, using AI because they're not happy with it. And is it not progress? I'm not sure. I'm not sure why it's it, but it helps me with the show, with the advertising and stuff like that. So if you've got a view on it, let me know. This one for the Maytals, of course. Monkey Man.

Bubba Brooks. This next man, such a star, and really informative as well. Dennis Al Capone, you're a gentleman and a scholar, sir.

0: And if you just joined us, it's the Boot Boy Scar Show with me, Jeff Long. But welcome along.
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Wine and Grind there from Prince Buster, of course, the King of Scar, that's what they call him. Got this one. I have got this one. Ken Booth, the living legend himself. Good afternoon to you, sir.

top man, Mr. Ken Booth. What about this from Slim Smith? The Boot Boy Scar Show with me, Jeff Longbar. 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

0: Adam Smith there. Right, gigs coming up. So this coming weekend, bank holiday weekend, there's various DJs, Big Boy Radio DJs playing various gigs. Go to their own pages to check where they are. Saturday the 18th of July and 19th. 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

0: Gunman, aka you. Ethiopians before that. We had Free Man. It's Big Boy Scar Show, me, Jeff Longbart. Check out this from Nicky Thomas. Well, maybe not. Maybe it is. Who knows?
1: Living on free food tickets. Born in the milk from a hole in the roof where the rain came through.
0: Love of the common people.

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This is a Band of Gold.

Marcia Griffiths with Frida Payne song, Band of Gold. Gonna keep on the gold theme for a second. Gotta say very good morning, afternoon, evening to Irene McNaughton. She listens in and we chat now and again on message. And this is for you, my lovely, the Melodians. With a beautiful song, it's called Ring of Gold. Check it out, guys.

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1: 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Power!

Welcome back, the Big Boys Car Show. Me, Jeff Long. How are you? How are you? Yes. Derek Morgan's Forward March. Going to carry on with a bit of Stranger for you now. Stranger Cole, how are you doing? He listens in all the time.

Stranger Cole there and rough and tough. So hello to all our German listeners. Also hello in Canada and the US of A, the UK. All over the world. Welcome along, you're locked on to Boot Boy Radio. Now, this boy is in session.

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1: Send him down. Yeah, that's it. Send him down. The Big Boy Scar Show, me, Jeff Longbar. Welcome along. This from Toots. Love this song. Six and Seven Books of Moses.

6 and 7 Books of Moses. That's Toots and the Maytals. The Maytals are on tour in the UK at the moment alongside Luba Hibbert, which is Toots' daughter. Doing a fantastic job, apparently. And what a good report from our boot boy DJs that have been. Toots and the Maytals there, 6 and 7 Books of Moses. The Boot Boy Scar Show, we're going to carry on with this. Why not, indeed?

Tony Scott, What Am I To Do Now? It's a Big Boy Scott show with me, Jeff Longbart. Got to say hello to all our Indian listeners. Welcome along.

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0: 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And not forgetting the top vinyl DJs on two sound systems across the three-day weekend, spinning all your favourite ska, rocksteady, early reggae and two-tone favourites. 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

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Another one I'm loving. Versatiles. This is Push It In.

Country Balls, Brighten Up. It is the Boot Boy Scar Show with me, Jeff Longbart. How are you? Love this one for the soulmates. 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
1: 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I ain't running anywhere. The Boot Boy Scar Show, me, Jeff Long.

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And Don't Say No. God say hello to Kaylee Jane. She's listening. I don't know what she's doing up at this hour of the morning. But I'm glad you tuned in anyway. We've got the schoolgirls now, followed by the schoolboys.

Love up, kiss up. As the termites say. Can say a big hello to our Hungarian listeners, especially Monica. Monica's an avid listener of Boot Boy Radio, and we love her very much. This one's Ethiopians. The Whip.

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Well, unfortunately, just about it for me. 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

0: Greetings, Scar Nation, and welcome to episode 72 of the Button Down Scar Time Show. After 2 weeks of largely new releases, a return to our original format. A few new releases, the Scalander and the Scalphabet. But of course, we start with two tracks. This week, being episode 72, they come from 1972. Dance Cleopatra by Prince Buster, seeing as Sunday is his birthday. And The Harder They Come by Jimmy Cliff was the film released in 72. Now that don't make you feel old, doesn't it? Our next tune was always associated with Scar Explosion, and I was really surprised to learn it was from earlier. Another 1972 track, Big Six by Judge Dredd.
1: All right.

part of the Scallon. After Big Six, Chemist Special's Double Spin. First, Rude Boys Out of Jail, which is the B-side of Rat Race, which released May 24th, 1980. This was followed by Monkey Man from the John Peel session, which was recorded 23rd of May in 1979. It's also Jerry Dammer's birthday on Friday, so absolutely no other excuses needed to play him back-to-back. Sticking with another Peel session, we bring you Mirror in the Bathroom to celebrate the release anniversary of their debut album, I Just Can't Stop It, released May 23rd, 1979.

Finishing off this week's calendar was NW5 by Madness from their stunning return album, The Liberty of Norton Folgate, which released on this very day in 2009. This was followed by Jump and Shout by Scapone, not to be confused with The Scapones, from the four-track cassette EP Tracy Is Up. Now onto a little more contemporary ska, before this week's new releases kicking off with Dirty Reggae by The Agrolites.

Dirty Reggae was followed by the Northeast Ska Jazz Orchestra's Prime Suspect from around 2017. And then your weekly fix of original Gravity was YYY by The Regulators. Incidentally, the music in the background, that is Buttoned Down by Woodfield Road All-Stars, which is a cheeky little number. This week sees Ollie Silky Hawkins turn a year older, and his band Deathy Guitar Pop have released a double A-side single from their forthcoming album. We might just save Savannah's Snare for another week and play you Who's Put 50p in You Right Now.

0: down this east side town and you're the only one left on the merry-go-round. Who's put 50p in you?
1: Chill out, mate. Oh, oh. See you on the beach.

following, who put 50p in, yeah? Came one of the most stunning EPs of the year so far. Cosmic Rebels by Lodz Barrelshots. If you like Travels All Stars and Mango Woods style, this EP needs to be in your collection. Jackie Mendez released what I believe is her debut album after some 9 singles, and great to have a bunch of her tunes together. We played you Come Back To Me. 3 more new releases to come in the form of Reintroduction by Wisconsin's courtesy of Tim from their 5-track EP Perennial, which released May the 12th. A very exciting new band to us is Death in the Arena from New Jersey, who released a simply stunning The Champion Sound. We bring you Hijacked. Our final new release is the new track from Newtonic, BSRA, and these boys do not disappoint. This sounded awesome at Specialized Reading, and it converts superbly to the studio cuts.

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0: the Clarendonians take us through to the second half of the show with Rudy Bam Bam. Now this Friday sees the release of the Mandalorian and Grogu film, and the Prize Fighters leads the next half hour on top offbeat tunes with a fistful of credits. You also get tunes from Derek Morgan, The Toasters, The Operators, Freddie Noakes and The Roots, Laurel Aitken, The Mercurials, Pork Pie and The Bakesies.
1: 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Pride, style and unity since 1969.

Okay, folks, we are pushing into that final section of the show. What did you just hear? You heard Copycat by Derek Morgan, A Fistful of Credits, or the theme from The Mandalorian by the Prizefighters, Social Security by the Toasters, Burn One by the Operators, Montego Bay by Freddie Notes and the Roots, Only a Smile by Laurel Aitken, Money Hungry Man by the Mercurials, Excuses, Excuses by Pork Pie, and here comes Yesterday's Man by the Bakesies.

Lovely stuff. You can't beat a bit of Bakes's, can you, on a Monday evening? All right, on to the Scalphabet. We are on the letter T, which means we are stunningly near the end of the Scalphabet. I think we're doing next, we're going to do the Scatless. Yeah, we're going to have a look at what, you know, when it starts from all around the world. All right, but this one, on the letter T, we are going to bring you Tapper Groove Official, Tartans, Tef London, Theo Beckford's Group, Tim Armstrong, The Toasters, Tokyo Ska Paradise Orchestra, of course, Tommy McCook, Too Many Crooks, bit of Travellers All-Stars, and maybe we'll try and squeeze in a bit of 13 Towers.

Oh, what a beauty, what a beauty. Right, you heard Petrichor by Tapper Groove Official, What Can I Say by Tartans, Still Standing by Tef London, The Horse by Theo Beckford's Group, Wake Up by Tim Armstrong. Yeah, I wasn't just going to pay you into action. New York Fever by The Toasters, The Last Ninja by Tokyo Ska Paradise Orchestra, 12 Minutes to Go by Tommy McCook, Get Up, Get Out by Too Many Crooks. Oh, did I happen to mention June the 13th, at the Royal Oakford Fitzpain, there's a completely free ska all day with Looney Tunes, the Decatonics, Peter Azzopardi. Gold Steppers, you don't want to miss that. It's free. Free parking, free camping. What's not to love? Right, we've got a couple more tunes we're going to try and squeeze in. We're going to do Victory by Travellers All Stars, and we'll try and just get in From the Depths by 13 Towers. Next week, we've got Scar Time episode 73. We really are getting through, aren't we? If you enjoy what we're doing, tell your friends, tell your mates, give us some shares and stuff. In fact, if you've made it this far through this episode, you deserve yourself a nice shiny little badge, don't you? So, drop us your address in a DM on either Facebook or on Insta, and we'll chuck you a badge. That's nice, isn't it? All right, folks, I'm going to leave you. Here comes Victory by Travellers All Stars. Keep skanking, people. Do what you love.

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tuned to Boot Boy Radio. We're jamming the grooves for another Sunday evening, taking you through till 9 o'clock. A very good morning, good afternoon, good evening, wherever you are around the world. Thank you for tuning in. I hope you enjoyed last Sunday live from Skarmouth with all the DJs. I tuned in myself. There was some great music and I hope you enjoyed it too. But we're back this Sunday now, and we must first of all say a big thank you for the last 2 hours to our very own DJ Shazza, Big Kev and Lil Z. A great 2 hours. We've got another 2 hours of great music as well. Coming up on our three in a row at the top of the hour, we've got three from the amazing John Holt. Picked three crackers for you, and we've also got four Northern Soul tunes from the brilliant Twisted Wheel. That's coming up as well, plus four brilliant soca tunes and reggae and ska and lots more. Plenty of shout outs to do, but as you know, taking us up to show 50, we always play Bob Marley as our first song. This is show 38, but this is the brilliant Bob Marley. Give thanks and pray.

0: Yeah, the brilliant Bob Marley, and give thanks and praise. I'm giving thanks and praise because in the studio today, I have my daughter Amy, my three grandchildren, and of course the lovely Sue will be joining us later for a chat as well. We've got some great times, some great music. Big shout going out to Myrna Garner. I hope you're enjoying the show. And also to David Barron Walters and the lovely Christine up there in Blackpool. We've got loads more shout outs to do, but we've got plenty of great music as well. 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
1: Shady bun, maddy cheese, must go between. Maddy king, shady queen, must go between. Leave all the jugs alone, leave all the jugs alone. From your device, I don't know it's Clementary, and you're listening to DJ Scary for Life. Check it. Ah, we got it.
0: The amazing Susan Cadogan now. And do it, baby.

the amazing Susan Cadogan. And yes, we've seen her perform that track live. Such a cracking tune. In the studio now, we've got DJ Oscar. And he's... how are you, mate? You all right? So DJ Oscar will be joining us later. Sue's with us as well, and we've got my daughter Amy in the studio as well. It's so good to have family around on a Sunday when you're doing this show. It's absolutely fantastic. What you got? Oh, okay. They're collecting things in the garden, and I'm being shown all these amazing things, bugs and eggs and all sorts. I know. Okay, so... we're going to crack on with another tune, guys. You can obviously see we've got a busy, busy studio, but we're going to play a great track from the amazing Irie Waites.

Oh, the brilliant, brilliant Ivy White. We were so lucky to see him last weekend with Big Kev, and Little Z was with us as well, live at the Poachers in Stevenage. A fantastic, fantastic event. And DJ Oscar, as you can probably hear in the background, shouting away, making sure everyone hears him. It's no good, is it? It's no good. There's never any peace. There's never any peace. Big shout going out to Gifford. How are you, Giff? I hope you're well, and thank you for tuning in. We've got loads more shout-outs to do. We're going to do some more in a bit, but first we're going to play our first soca tune from Nagana. This is Black Stallion and Caribbean Man.

Yeah, Black Starling and a Caribbean Man. Our first of our soca songs on Jamming the Grooves tonight. And we've just sent the grandchildren down to see Myrna. Myrna, if you're listening, I've sent the grandchildren to say hello. We've got some peace and quiet in the studio at last. Big shouts going out to Big Daddy Bri, Michelle and Tiff up there in Doncaster. I hope you are well. Also to Nora Josephine Slavinsky. I know she's listening in. She set her alarm today on Facebook and said, yeah, we're going to set me alarm. We're going to listen to the show. So big shout to you as well. And Monica, a big shout going out to my good friend from school, Mookie, Dave McBride. And look forward to seeing you at Vicstomp, my friend. It's great to have so many of you listening into the show. I hope you're enjoying the music. We are going into our first Northern Soul tune now. Alexander Patton, coming from the Twisted Wheel story, this, A Little Loving Sometimes.

0: from a Twisted Wheel story. Alexander Patton there. A little love sometimes. And we all need a little love sometimes, don't we? You listen to Jamming the Grooves and me, Scarf for Life. Must say a big shout going out to our very own DJ, Chris P.
1: 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How you doing? It's me, Chris P, from the Boss DJ Show. Thought I'd pop along and come and see my old mate, DJ Scarred for Life, doing his bit on the airwaves. Don't forget, you can check out my show from 6 p.m. till 8 p.m. on a Thursday evening, the Boss DJ Show. In the meantime, let's get back to the fantastic sounds and the fantastic DJ that is Scarred for Life. Keep it locked on to Boot Boy Radio.
0: Yeah, the brilliant Mr. Vegas. And girl, I've got a date.

0: So Sue, my daughter Amy, and my grandchildren, Evie and Oscar, have gone down to see Myrna to say hello and see if she's all right. That is so nice. And when I get back, Sue will be joining us in the studio. We've actually got her own microphone tonight as well. So she'll definitely be joining us. Okay. Look forward to that. Listen to one of our sponsors now, and then my first Scar track.
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0: Vietnam.
1: Yeah, the brilliant Classy Eccles. And Fatty Fatty. Still plenty of great music to come up. And in the second hour of the show, we have another brand spanking new single, Never Had Airplay, from the brilliant DJ Paul Brain up there in Coventry. If you've been to the Two Tone Village Nights Bar, you've probably seen him DJ up there. Brilliant DJ. And the lovely, lovely Bex. His lovely, lovely missus as well. And we're going to be playing his tune. He's written and produced a track which we're going to play later on. It's never been aired, never been played. And they very, very kindly sent me a copy. I'm going to play it later. It's such a great tune. And that's what we like to do on Jamming the Grooves, bring you new music, brand new music from the artists that give you new music. And those of you that know me, I love to keep music alive, especially in the live venues, playing live music. That's what it's all about. We need to keep that going. Wherever you are around the world, make sure you keep live music going in your live venues. Got a great track from Barrington Levy coming up now.
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0: Yeah, the great tunes of Barrington Levy. Give Me Your Love. Give it another shout to my brother, Big Daddy Bri, up there in Doncaster. The lovely Michelle and Tiff. I hope you're all well. And to Chris P, he's just messaged me in. He says he's not in the bath tonight. He's actually listening to the show. I hope you're going to enjoy the tunes. Got some great music coming up. But first of all, we're going to hear from one of our sponsors and then get on to our second soca track of the evening.
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And I've just heard from Big Daddy Bri, and he's cooking in the kitchen. Well, let me tell you something to you, the listeners. If he's cooking Big Daddy Bri's chips, the Yorkshire chips, oh my word, they are something else. I'm drooling now just thinking about them. And don't forget, you can listen to Big Daddy Bri tomorrow evening from 6 p.m. here on Boot Boy Radio. It's a brilliant show. Give it a listen. You won't regret it. It's such a great show. Our second Northern Soul tune for tonight, from the Twisted Wheel story, this is Bobby Sheen and Dr. Love.

Bobby Sheen there and Dr. Love. Well, I say big shout going out to Big Kev and Little Z. And what a great show they did. But I also want to say a big thank you to Big Kev and Little Z for all the promotional work they're doing for the event Vic Stomp in Baldock for the 6th of June. They've been absolutely amazing. They're working tirelessly since they came on board. And they're out there selling tickets, promoting the event. A great charity event. I'll tell you more about that later. But I want to say thank you to Big Kevin Little Z. They've just joined us and they're listening in. Just sorting the dinner out. But thank you guys so much. This one's for you.

0: brilliant Pioneers and Long Shot Kick the Bucket. What a great tune. Just one of them that never ever gets old. And talking about great tune, well, I'll tell you what, before we say this, coming up in around 5 minutes time, we've got three in a row, and I've taken three tracks from John Holt from the Thousand Volts of Holt album. We've got three in a row coming up. It's absolutely fantastic. Straight after that, we've got Paulie Brain's brand new track that he's written and produced for you guys. And we're going to be playing that as well. Plus loads more music, a little bit more soca, more Northern Soul, a little bit of ska, and some reggae mixed in. And the Ecliptic Mix, that is Jamming the Grooves with me, Ska for Life.
1: 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A DJ Ska for Life.

0: the brilliant Regulights and Picture on the Wall. And if you want to come and see them live, all you got to do is get your tickets for Vic Stomp happening on the 6th of June. And you'll be able to see them there live. All you got to do is go to wegottickets.com, search Vic Stomp, and grab your tickets for an amazing day. We've got five bands, five DJs, starting with the brilliant Ivy Wyatt. We've got Carousel Vibes, the brilliant Redeployed, flying in from Japan, the original lineup, especially for us, the Jexit, and finishing with the Regulights in the evening. It's going to be such a great show. Five DJs, Caribbean food, barbecue, and Big Kev and Little Z are going to be there as well. And they're going to be doing a big raffle for charity. And there's some amazing prizes in that raffle. I can't tell you how good the prizes are on the raffle. You're going to want to be there. It's going to be absolutely brilliant. Plus, you got myself there. You got Big Kev, Little Z, DJ KC, DJ Kenny Django. And when we finish at 10 o'clock, we're going to carry on the party in the pub up until 11:30. So it's going to be a great day. £25. And 10% of that money goes to charity. Why not come along? It's going to be an absolutely fantastic day. Well, now it's time for your three in a row. And I've taken three tracks from the brilliant 1000 Volts of Hull. Of course, it is the fantastic John Holt.
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